hardest side, even my eyes pull aces. If I could make it, I would pull cash and in a flight I'd take it. Flying high with least to be with ya, deliver ya. Share the pain and share that whole freaking life with ya. Fuck laughter of life, no, I don't feel no joy. Working citizen, but it's family, I miss you, I'm your boy. Some people to remember we were walking in the rain together like we were never going far from each other. Crazy, like little babies having fun, but things happen, we have to be part.

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It's been a couple of years, maybe a couple after. Bucket of tears, still be the number one couple for years. 10,000 miles between us, crazy, that's what it means. Yeah, but the only option is to keep waiting.

Napsides, 19480, DJ AJ, the sickest collaboration ever. You heard? This is the V-Mix.